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0: 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It's Beat Up Radio. 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

0: 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Hint, he's a Saint Bernard named for a classic composer. Another hint, he really grows on you. Need another hint? Nah, you don't. 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

0: 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Another hint, he really grows on you. Need another hint? 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

$1 for every time your kid said, "I'm bored." 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

0: Kick FM is proud to be the season sponsor for the 2026 Movies Under the Stars at Theater La Humadou. 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Hint, he's a Saint Bernard named for a classic composer. Another hint, he really grows on you. Need another hint? Nah, you don't. Just join the fun. The Flavor Shack food truck will be available starting at 5:30. 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

0: Marshall Lynch. And I just dropped my new song, Easy to Love. 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
1: 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Son graduating college. That was mama's dream.
0: Montgomery Gentry, featuring Eddie Montgomery. 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
1: ABC News, I'm Sherry Preston. A new round of strikes targeting Iran overnight. That, in addition to the strikes on Wednesday, being felt on Wall Street.
2: The Dow tumbling 576 points, and S&P 500 closing 21 points lower. Americans prepping for possibly higher gas prices. According to Gas Buddy, the average U.S. price for a regular gallon of gas is hovering around $3.77 a gallon, up 83 cents since the start of the war.
1: ABC Senior White House Correspondent Jacqueline Lee. Maine Democratic Senate candidate Graham Plattner has stepped aside in the Senate race, but denies the latest sex assault allegations against him. Now comes the big question of who will replace him on the November ballot. In Houston, a large crowd marching through the city to support the family of a man killed by ICE agents earlier this week. He was undocumented and had spent the last 35 years living in the U.S. This is ABC News.
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10: It's showtime. All right, it is showtime. From Vicky's Camp and Country Jam, Matt and Amy live on location. And you want to talk about putting the fun in dysfunctional, Amy. We are doing it at 6:17 in the a.m. We will be calling Jessica with our Dairyland Supply Milk Money Dairy Futures here in just a moment. But let's say good morning.
1: Good morning.
10: The sun is shining, baby.
1: Oh, my gosh. It is a beautiful morning here at Vicky's Camp and Country Jam.
10: Yes.
1: It was gorgeous.
10: Awesome?
1: Just walking through and just anticipating everybody getting here today. Since it was a little rainy yesterday.
10: I'll tell you
1: but
10: right,
1: beautiful now.
10: I'll tell you right now, the weather is going to be fantastic. The rain has stayed away. The grounds are drying out. They're going to start allowing campers in at 10 a.m. this morning. We have been backstage, and I want to say thank you, Amy. Congratulations on being one of the guys.
1: What do you mean?
10: I told Amy to turn the air conditioning on last night. It was so humid in our camper. We went to bed at about 11:45, so we're laying in bed, and I'm like, hun, you know what? Since you're up brushing your teeth, you want to just, you know, hit the air conditioner? I woke up at 2 this morning, and it was 62 degrees in our camper, dude. We were hanging sides of beef in our camper. I'm not even.
1: You're welcome.
10: You're not allowed to. I mean, I loved it.
1: And
10: but
1: so Matt got up and turned the heat on.
10: I had to turn the heat on, dude. I had to turn it up to 71 this morning. I was freezing cold, man.
1: Like,
10: it was.
1: Who are you turning heat on in July?
10: But anyway, hey, what do you think so far? Are you glad that we are here?
1: I am so stoked to be here. I just can't wait for everybody else to get here.
10: Yeah, I was telling Amy, we've got to broadcast live from Vicky's Camp and Country Jam, and she's like, you know what? But Vicky's just not that fun. And so I said, you're going to feel way different about it once we get here.
1: I think fun is her middle name.
10: I think it is. And I want to say thanks to Trent. Trent, you want to jump on with us really quick, man? You want to hit that? Can we hear? I think we should be able to hear you.
11: Check, check, 1, 2. Can you hear me?
10: How you doing, buddy?
1: Check, check.
11: Hey, I'm doing pretty good. I'm about 3 cups of coffee deep at the moment.
10: Are you really?
1: Of course you are.
11: Of course I am. Well, it's just, it's a new morning, routine for me at this point.
1: Yeah, Trent's not used to this.
10: Trent, as
1: like,
10: you're talking,
1: wait, there's a 5 a.m.
10: as you're talking about coffee, Trent, I'm looking at the beer ticket, corn silo, and just going, man, I can't wait for some of those Coors Edges that they have here, the non-alcoholics one for a little later on. Anyway, let's get to some music. We'll get you on to a Thursday here with Matt and Amy in the morning. It is 6:19. You have a song request, 320-763-5458. We talk to Jessica coming up next on Kick FM.

0: Morgan Wallen there. It is 6:23 with Matt and Amy in the morning.
1: Oh, man, your Vicky's Camping Country Jam forecast is looking pretty fantastic. We're going to have partly cloudy skies today and a high of 81. So the sun's not going to be, you know, beating down on us all day, but it's going to be a nice, comfy 81 today. Right now, 62.
0: All right, let's talk to Jessica from the Milk Money Dairy Land Supply Dairy Futures.
1: Morning, Jessica. Are you there?
2: Good morning. I sure am.
0: Hi. Jessica, you know what? We drove by last night down here by Olivia into Redwood Falls, and you would not believe how amazing the corn looks down here.
2: I bet it does look great.
1: It is so high. It's crazy.
2: Green, I've got a, lush leaves, yes.
0: I've got a fun fact for you, Jessica.
2: Wonderful. I'd love to hear it.
0: Do you know where the corn capital of Minnesota is?
2: No, I guess I don't.
0: Olivia, Minnesota.
1: Which is pretty much right where we are, right?
0: Yeah, it is.
2: I'm sure Alan knew that, but I don't typically pay attention, so.
0: Yeah. Hey, you sound a lot like Amy.
2: It's okay.
0: Well, what a beautiful day we're going to have here, Jessica. What's going on at the farm for you guys?
2: You know, just kind of getting stuff ready for when it dries out enough to get hay going again. I think us and our neighbors are kind of ready to get working on hay, but with this rain, we got to wait a little bit. Other than that, just our regular chores, milking our cows, taking care of our calves, all the good stuff.
0: Well, I don't know what it's, you know, the weather's got to be a lot like this, but it is beautiful down here. Beautiful sunshine, nice cool morning. The cows have to be pretty happy about that.
2: Absolutely. It is a perfect temperature this morning, I think, and the sun is already starting to burn off the fog. There was a ton of fog this morning, but I can already see it's going away, so that's great and very sunny and nice.
0: Well, remember yesterday we called 069. We were doing a social yesterday. This week, we have been up 69 cents.
2: And we couldn't add or subtract or divide properly or something, but that's okay.
0: No, right. Yeah, it was 23 cents a day. So why don't we get to our Dairyland Supply Milk Money Dairy Futures, Jessica. Did we add to the 69 cents this week?
2: Well, unfortunately, we took a few steps back, but we'll take a look here. Class 3 milk futures closed for July at 15.56, down 4. August, 16.24, down 15. September, 16.82, down 12. October, 17.22, down 8.
0: Oh, my gosh. That's 39 cents minus 69 cents. We're up 30 for the week.
2: Okay.
1: That's one way to look at it.
2: Jessica,
0: I don't know any other way to look at it.
1: Yeah, that's your DJ math. I don't know if that's actual accurate milk math.
0: Yeah, you could be right. Well, Jessica, tell us how we can support our dairy farmers just like you and Big Al.
2: Drink some milk today.

0: 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That is Jelly Roll and Hands Up. Man, I love that new song, Amy.
1: It's good. It's so good.
0: Really, really good. It is 6:33 with Matt and Amy in the morning. We are live at Vicky's Camp and Country Jam near Redwood Falls, baby.
1: Ready to start pretty much a practically perfect day today weather-wise. We're going to have a high of 81. Also, just, I mean, our plans feel perfect for the day.
0: What do you mean?
1: Do the show and then hang out with fun people, listen to live music.
0: Yes, I can't wait.
1: I'm going to have a corn dog.
0: Yes.
1: And there's someone here named Corn Dog.
0: Yeah, did you know that, Rise? We got our buddy Rise here from Sartell. Don't hold that against him. he is like from the Edina of St. Cloud, loser. But anyway, yeah, we were like, somebody last night, as we rolled in here to Vicky's Camp and Country Jam, they were like, Corn Dog, Corn Dog. And I'm like, yes, I want one. Where are they? And they're like, no, that's the bar manager, Corn Dog. Oh, wow, cool. I want to meet
1: sure.
0: The other bar manager, Mini Donut or Cheese Curd.
1: She goes, just to let you know, you can call me that. I won't be offended. And I was like, oh, okay.
0: You got to love when people
1: have name's Courtney.
0: Is it really Courtney?
1: Yeah.
0: Okay, well, that now it makes sense.
1: All yeah.
0: Right. So what's going on today at Vicky's Camp and Country Jam? Hopefully campers will be allowed. Well, they're going to be allowed to come in at 10 a.m. this morning.
1: Yep.
0: So if you're on your way down, you might be listening to us or going, gosh, when should I go down to Vicky's since I couldn't get in here last night? 10 a.m. is when they're going to be opening up the gates and letting people into the campground.
1: They have a whole team of people that is doing such a phenomenal job here. And since people couldn't come in last night, which was a huge bummer, everybody here was bummed about it, too, just so you know. But they didn't want everybody to get stuck. We've got to let it get dried out. But if everybody had been able to get in last night, it wouldn't have been such a conundrum this morning because right. They have to get the staging set up. So that's why it's, 10 o'clock. So you got to wait a little bit because they got to get the staging in. It's a whole shell game this
0: yes.
1: morning trying to get everybody in. But it's going to be awesome.
0: It's like a symbiotic dance
1: yeah.
0: that you'd be watching on Broadway or something. And they're doing a great job. The weather looks fantastic. Of course, we're talking about George Burge, Joe Nichols, Little Texas, Neil McCoy going to be here this weekend. Amy, you talked to Haley James yesterday. That's at a totally different festival. I thought that was for
1: it's
0: this.
1: It's okay. It's festival Gosh, season. Man. It's all good.
0: I'm thinking Taste of Osakis, Douglas County Fair. Let's just talk about Vicky's this weekend.
1: Yeah, absolutely. And it is, like I said, it is just like this orchestrated thing today to get everybody yeah. in their spot. So we were in the backstage area where there was gravel. And so Vicky was telling us last night, she goes, well, I've got my tractor drivers and I've got my parkers and then I have my hookers. And I was like, well, what?
0: And they asked you which one you wanted to be. Which did you choose?
1: No, she goes, so that the drivers don't have to get out and hook up the vehicles that they're pulling. You got the parkers and the drivers and the hookers.
0: Amy's raising her hand right away. I don't know what I want to be, but I want to be one of those.
1: I want to be the best.
0: All right, more from Vicky's Camp and Country Jam as the morning rolls on. It is 6:37. We'll take a short break here on Kick FM and come back with more of our morning show here with Matt and Amy in the morning in this portion of our show.

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1: Good Thursday morning. I'm Derek Beck with Your Ag Network. Coffee's hot, wheat combines rolling, and plenty going on in agriculture this morning. We'll get you caught up before the sun gets too high. Your Sioux Steel Company weather first, though. A few showers in central Nebraska, 67 in Grand Island, 66 in Yankton, South Dakota, 70 degrees in Sioux Center, Iowa this morning. December corn lost 6 cents in overnight trade to 450. November soybeans dropped 5.5 to 1186. December bean oil, 0.12. in the green, while December soybean meal fell 2 cents in the overnight to 309. September wheat contracts were mixed. Chicago 605, that was 2.25 in the red. Minneapolis holding at 631, and Kansas City slipped 3.5 cents to 641 overnight. Livestock futures finished mostly lower yesterday as profit taking pressure at the cattle complex. Both live and feeder cattle closing in the red, while lean hog futures also extended lower on weakness in pork values. In the sheep market, land prices generally steady to firm at major auction markets, while demand remaining solid despite the softer tone in the future trade. On Wall Street, Dow, S&P, NASDAQ all pointing higher after yesterday's sell-off. Crude oil $73 a barrel, gold and silver both trading higher overnight. With Your Ag Network, I'm Derek Beck.
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1: 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Right now, 59.
0: What's kicking in country from Diamond Buick GMC coming up right after Sawyer Brown. Here's some girl.

0: 100.7 Kick FM. That is Sawyer Brown. Some girls do. It is 6:49 with Matt and Amy in the morning. We're live at Vicky's Camp and Country Jam.
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0: yes.
1: 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Right now, it's 60.
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1: 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Well, Randy Travis is gearing up to release his first album of original recordings in 18 years. It's lost songs that were remixed or remastered by his longtime producer. The first single from the album will come out this week, and it's called Fish On. The title and release date of the album hasn't been shared yet, but it's pretty amazing because he did suffer a near fatal stroke in July of 2013, which left him struggling to speak and obviously sing. So to have original music coming out from Randy Travis is pretty incredible.
0: I love that because there is no other voice like Randy Travis, right?
1: Right, absolutely. So Megan Maroney just got a new dog, and her name is Boots with a Fur.
0: Oh,
1: and
0: awesome.
1: And it's from the Flo Rida.
0: Apple-bottom jeans with the boots and the fur.
1: She said when I saw her back feet were white like my cowgirl boots on stage, I was like, oh, she looks like a Boots. And she also said that Boots shares a Megan trait, which is she's not very food motivated, but if you deprive her of any sort of love or attention, that's how to get her to behave.
0: Oh, really? Yeah. Yeah. It sounds like our dogs, Amy.
1: I know, right?
0: I mean, our dogs have us trained.
1: Yes.
0: They go outside.
1: Although they are food motivated.
0: Well, 100% they are. They go out 15 times a day, and they always expect a treat.
1: Yes, absolutely. And the state of Oklahoma has officially proclaimed July 8th as Toby Keith Day. Yesterday would have been his 65th birthday. So Amen. The governor presented Toby's daughter, Crystal, with a proclamation saying, Oklahoma will always remember and celebrate the legacy of Toby Keith, a true Oklahoma icon whose music, patriotism, and generosity touched millions of lives.
0: Amen to that. You know what?
1: Yeah.
0: We're going to do a TK Thursday.
1: TK Thursday.
0: TK Thursday. Amy,
1: love
0: clap.
1: It.
0: Amy, clap. TK Thursday. TK Thursday. All right, if you want a TK Thursday, give us a thumbs up at 763-5458. Trent, what does a TK Thursday mean here with Matt and Amy in the morning on Kick FM? It means you're going to get Toby Keith from 7:05 to 7:15 today.
1: Until we play the Wheel of Meat.
0: Yeah, until we play the Wheel
1: that's
0: of
1: right.
0: Meat. That's
1: right.
0: So that's cool.
1: That's what's kicking in country, brought to you by Diamond Buick GMC on Kick FM.
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0: 100.7 Kick FM, Tucker, Wetmore, and Brunette. It is 7:01 with Matt and Amy in the morning, and we are live at Vicky's Camp and Country Jam. Boy, the American flag is waving. Oh, glory.
1: Yes.
0: Waving in the old sky, Amy, bright blue skies, and we're going to have a beautiful day upon us.
1: What a beautiful day we have on tap. It is going to be awesome, sunny, and 81 today. Maybe a light little breeze. It's going to be so nice and comfy. Love it. Right now, it's 60.
0: Well, bad news. First of all, we're going to give you the Wheel to Meet keyword, but we didn't get enough thumbs up to do the TK Thursday.
1: What?
0: So, yeah, we're not going to do the TK Thursday.
1: Where is everybody?
0: I have no idea. 763-5458. We are looking for thumbs up if you want us to do the TK Thursday. Anyway, we'll get to that if we get enough thumbs up coming up here on Kick FM. But let's give away that Wheel of Meat keyword, Amy, for $25 at Minnewaska Meats and Catering in Glenwood.
1: The word today is corn dog.
0: Corn dog, yeah, baby.
1: One word or two, corn dog will get you in on the Wheel of Meat. And we have corn dog herself.
0: So you heard us talking about, yeah, corn dog. Come over here really quick. You heard Amy and I last night, somebody was saying, corn dog. We were like, yes, yes, where,
1: yes,
0: where?
1: I want one.
0: And then they turn around, they go, no, that girl's name right there, the girl I'm pointing at right now is corn dog. How did you get this name?
2: Not a very good story. So, 10U softball, somebody said, let's go court dog, because my name is Courtney. And somebody else was like, did you just say corn dog? And that's all the story.
0: I love it. Hey, it's corn great. Dog. So, you had that since 10. How old are you? Like 20, 21? 28. So, you've lived with this for 18 years.
2: Yep.
0: Were you a good softball player, at least?
2: I still play.
0: Yeah, good. Yeah, all right.
1: That's
0: well,
1: good.
0: Then, yeah, you know what?
1: Well, we're happy to meet you. And,
0: yes, thank you, Courtney. Corn dog.
1: Make me want a corn dog the whole time I'm here at Vicky's.
0: All right, so corn dog is your keyword, and I was just joshing you on the whole Toby Keith thing. We got so many texts with the thumbs up. Trent, let's go with TK Thursday. This is a brand new bit we're doing here with Matt and Amy in the morning on Kick FM every Thursday. From our Wheel of Meat keyword until we play Wheel of Meat, we play Toby Keith like I want to talk about me. 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

0: 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We are in a TK Thursday here with Matt and Amy in the morning. 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
1: Your Wheel of Meat keyword is corn dog. 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We are on tap for a gorgeous day today. 81 for the high right now at 60.
0: All right, in the middle of our TK Thursday, we've got Who's Your Daddy? This is 100.7 Kick FM. Corn dog is your keyword for the Wheel of Meat from Minnewaska Meats and Catering in Glenwood. Yeah.

0: 100.7 Kick FM. That is Toby Keith and Who's Your Daddy? It is 7:10. We are Matt and Amy live from Vicky's Camp and Country Jam. Amy, it's been a long time since we've been live on location, but we couldn't have asked for a better weather morning.
1: Oh my gosh, 81 degrees, going to be so nice, little light breeze today, some nice sunshine, but not beating down on you, so it's going to be really nice and comfortable. Right now, 61.
0: All right, we're going to be making a random call for the Wheel of Meat here, coming up from Minnewaska Meats and Catering in Glenwood. $25 could be yours if you text in the word corn dog. Corn dog to 763-5458. That is your Wheel of Meat keyword. Let's continue on with our TK Thursday. This is where we play nothing but Toby Keith back to back to back to back to back. And right now we've got Whiskey Girl on Kick FM.

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2: 81 are high today with sunshine. Right now it's 61.
1: All right, corn dog is your keyword. You want to text in that word, corn dog, or two words, to 763-5458. We got one more Toby Keith banger in our TK Thursday here with Matt and Amy in the morning. How about we get drunk and be somebody? We are live at Vicky's Camp and Country Jam all weekend long here on Kick FM.

0: 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That is Toby Keith and Get Drunk and Be Somebody. It is 7:17, and wow, how about that TK Thursday?
1: I love it.
0: I love you guys for allowing us to play those back-to-back-to-back Toby Keith songs here on Kick FM. We are Matt and Amy, and we are live at Vicky's Camp and Country Jam, live from the saloon, which I would imagine 12 hours from right now, Amy, this place will be a poppin'.
1: Oh, my gosh. It's going to be crazy. They are opening the gates for campers at 10 o'clock this morning. So if you are heading this way, just be aware of that, letting everything get dried out and everything moved out of the way. And then it's going to be a gorgeous weekend. 81 today. Tomorrow we're going to be probably like 84 to 86. And then Sunday, 90.
0: Well, that's tomorrow is going to be 84.
1: Oh, yeah. Today's Thursday.
0: Yeah. God, I'll tell you right now, man, Amy is not on her A game today. I mean, you look great.
1: Well, thanks.
0: Yeah, no, you look great. But yeah, you're a little discombobulated, would you say?
1: Probably a little.
0: Yeah, just a little bit. I asked Amy, what do you want to talk about here? She goes, we're giving out the keyword again for the Wheel of Meat, which, by the way, happens to be corn dog. And we'll make that random call thanks to our good buddy, Mr. Trent Lane, who's hanging out, T-Bone in studio. He'll make that random call coming up next. We'll give away $25 at Minnewaska Meats and Catering in Glenwood coming up on Kick FM.
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1: And it is going to be a beautiful day today, 81 with sunshine, right now 62.
0: Well, this portion of the show is when we say hi to Trent Lane back at Master Control. Hey, Trent, how are you?
19: Master Control. You know, hey, we're doing pretty good, Matt. How's the weather out there? My goodness.
1: Oh, my gosh. It's amazing.
0: Oh, my gosh. Trent, you should see Neil McCoy is under there.
19: What? Under where?
0: Hey, Trent, you had a funny for us.
19: I did.
0: Before
19: you know,
0: we get the wheel of meat, give it to us.
19: I've had like 4 cups of coffee today. You guys know that, right? Well, I got to tell you the tragic story about this cup of coffee. Have you heard this story?
0: No.
19: Oh, man. It was really tragic. He got mugged. And I know, I know what you're thinking.
20: Oh, brother, this guy stinks!
19: I know. Okay. All right. I get you. Hey, I got a number out for the Wheel of Meat, my man.
0: Hey, Trent, we have a rule on the Matt and Amy in the Morning Show. We left the stupid jokes to Amy.
19: Hey,
0: if you texted in the word corn dog to 763-5458, Trent might have your number because we can't dial your number from Vicky's Camp and Country Jam. So, Trent, we'll let you take it away and go ahead and dial the number.
19: Perfect. Sounds good. I got the number right here. If I call you, remember, you must answer your phone with Kick FM. Give me my meat. So let's see what we can do here.
0: Good job, Trent.
1: Let's see if he does the area code.
0: What a loser.
19: All right, here we go. Yeah.
1: That might be psychic.
19: Oh, brother, this guy stinks. Remember, Kick FM, give me my meat. Here we go.
1: Give me my meat.
19: Kick FM. Oh, 2 rings.
0: We never get to a 3 ring.
21: Kick FM, give me my meat.
19: There it is.
0: Yeah! All right, that is winner, winner so far. Maybe a beef dinner, chicken dinner. Who are we talking to?
21: This is Logan.
0: Hey, Logan.
1: Hey,
0: how
1: Logan.
0: Are
21: you? Not much. How are you guys doing?
0: Oh, awesome. Finer than frog's hair.
1: Why aren't you here with us, Logan?
21: Why am I here with you? I'm winning the Wheel of Meat.
1: No, why aren't you here at Vicky's Camp and Country Jam
21: why
1: with
21: am
1: us?
21: I not?
1: You should be.
21: Because I'm at work.
1: Yeah.
21: It's just but I'm at work.
1: Work's overrated.
0: Hey, Logan, you know the joke here. What we Amy and I can call your boss and tell him that you have anal glaucoma and you can't see your butt going into work the rest of the weekend. We have an extra bed in the old Pleasureland RV.
21: Hey, don't tell me it was a good time.
19: His jokes are way better than mine.
0: Oh,
19: way
0: 100%.
19: Better.
21: I don't know about that, Trent.
0: Logan, hey, man, since you are the lucky caller, what are you hoping for today on the Wheel of Meat from Minnewaska Meats and Catering in Glenwood?
21: Some steak.
0: All right, man. Trent, let's have a 3-2-1 from Logan, and let's see if we get him some beef.
21: 3-2-1.
0: All right.
19: It spins.
0: Trent, did you hit the WD-40 on the wheel today?
19: Oh,
1: I'm looking at signs here at Vicky's that say cluck. ba oink moo.
19: That's beef right there, Logan. Let's go.
1: Because that's what's on the wheel.
0: What just happened to you? Did you just lose your mind?
19: Yeah, I did. He hit beef. Hey, let's go. That's what he wanted.
0: All right, Logan, congratulations, dude. You got $25 in beef from Minnewaska Meats and Catering in Glenwood.
21: Hey, thank you.
0: You got it, man. Hopefully, if we get a knock on our camper door later on, what if it's Logan? What if it's like 11:30 tonight and we get a knock and we think it's Rise or Josh? And
1: I'm here.
0: Logan's like, hey, where are the sheets, man? All right, Logan, have yourself a wonderful day. Thank you so much for being with us here. Trent, we'll get back into some Bailey Zimmerman and Luke Combs here. You're waking up with Matt and Amy in the morning live from Vicky's Camp and Country Jam. We are live on Kick FM.

0: FM. That is Blake Shelton and Ol' Roy. One of my favorite love songs of all time, that's for sure. It's 7:34 with Matt and Amy. This is Kick, and we are live from Vicky's Camping Country Jam.
1: Hi, today.
0: All right. Well, we've got a special guest, master of ceremonies here. longtime radio. How long? You've been in radio longer than Amy and I together, have you not?
2: Yeah, maybe as longer than you've been alive. So I have been in radio for 45 years.
0: That's unbelievable.
2: I officially retired this past fall.
0: Congratulations.
2: So I call it semi-retirement. I do a couple other things on the side. But yeah, I've been doing this at Vicky's for year five from day one. Yeah, I hooked up with Vicky, and we just started talking about different things here at the festival, and it's been fun.
0: Bob, did you find, by the way, we should do introductions, but Bob, did you find yourself falling in love with Vicky as much as I did when I first met her?
2: I did. I'll tell you what. When I had worked at a radio station,
0: yeah.
2: When she had called her radio station about her event to talk to one of my salespeople, and I was the GM at the radio station, and the salesperson came to me, and I said, you know what, we could do a lot more than just give away tickets or be part of it. So I think I was on the phone 60 seconds with Vicky, and I said, I'm in.
0: Yeah. It was so funny because when we, same type of conversation, like, you know, wanting to just get involved. And by the way, I love all the big festivals. I was a Wee Fester for 20 years and had as much fun there as anybody could possibly have. But I'm older now, and I just want, you know, I still love country music. I still love live events. I just wanted a little bit more quaint. You know, and that's what I love about Vicky's.
2: Absolutely. You know, with here, in fact, we had somebody come in this morning. It was Ruben from Jasper. I introduced myself to him out back, and I asked him why he selected us over a Wee Fest or some of the other bigger ones, right? And he goes, I know I can get a beer or a drink when I want it. I can find the bathrooms, and people are friendly.
0: Yeah.
2: You know, so it's a smaller venue, and you can get closer to the stage as well. In fact, your kickers are going to be there in front.
1: Yeah, I mean,
2: so
1: right,
2: it's going to be fun.
1: Amy, I said yesterday, I think that you'll be able to see the nose hairs of the artist.
0: Yeah,
1: I mean,
0: 100%.
1: It is close.
2: That's a visual all in itself.
1: Yeah, yeah.
0: So as master of ceremonies, you've got activities galore. That's another thing that attracts people to Vicky's. It's like you can sit at your camper if you want, but you don't have to. You can come up to the saloon where we're broadcasting live. They've got this beautiful courtyard area everywhere, and that's kind of where you just have fun every day.
1: And you helped come up with a lot of these.
2: You know, it was kind of weird because when I had talked to Vicky in that first 60 seconds, I asked her about activities, and she goes, what? And I said, well, I've done some of these different kind of activities at these bigger events, and it really brings people in from their campgrounds into the bowl area, we call it, and they can have some fun and win prizes. So we just started to brainstorm some of the things, and I had done a sign-holding contest when I had lived in Cayman Islands as an example. But we did a little bit different here with a sign-holding contest. I won't give away all the secrets to it, but we do that tomorrow. We have a treasure hunt that starts at 10 o'clock today, and then beer pong is a big deal, right?
0: Oh, yeah.
2: It's like, all right, I'm not going to take tables out there because that's a big setup. Why not get 55-gallon barrels?
0: Garbages, yes.
2: Call it the big ball beer pong where you bounce. It's almost like soccer ball size to balls in.
0: And, that's a great idea.
2: The scoring very similar to beanbags.
0: Yeah.
2: So, you know, we have some fun with that. We do rock, paper, scissors. And what's fun about that is somebody said, how the heck are you going to come up with a game called rock, paper, scissors?
0: I love it.
2: So what we've done is it's kind of like tennis, right? You win a game, you win a match. So we have some fun with that as well. We'll do that today at 1 o'clock. And then one of the other things that, or 2 o'clock, rather. And then one of the other things we had talked about is, it was actually Janet said, you know what? What if we did musical chairs? And I said, well, there's some liability to that.
1: Hurt myself. I'll tell you that right now.
0: Yeah, we wouldn't want Amy doing that.
1: No.
2: So, you know, and I said, well, and setup would be crazy because we don't know how many people would come up for that.
1: Sure.
2: So we know how many chairs. I said, why don't we take it one step different and we'll do pass the keg. So mechanically, it's the same. We have music, and if you're holding the keg when the music stops,
0: you're out. I love it.
2: Yeah.
1: Also have to, like, bounce the keg, I think.
2: Yeah, so you have to receive it. You have to touch the ground with it, bring it back to your waist, and then pass it off. And part of the reason we want them to hold it for at least 1 or 2 seconds, so when the music stops, right, they're holding it as well. But what was fun last year when we first did it for the first time is there was a little bit of beer left in the bottom of the keg.
0: I was just going to ask, do you keep the keg tapped while you're playing? Because I'd want a hydration break.
2: Well, and people were looking for that. So when they would touch the ground, it would go like this. So people got splashed with it. It was fun.
1: And
2: then tonight at 5:30, we got bingo right here in the saloon
0: as well.
2: We did really well with it last year, so we added a second one. That will be Saturday as well. And then later tonight, we will do what's called Brains and Booties. Really, it's a process of elimination.
0: Okay.
2: So I'll take people and I'll put them out in front of the saloon. We'll separate them in two groups. If you're smart, you'll be brains. And if you're not, you'll hold your booty. But we don't encourage them to hold a neighbor booty, although that could happen.
1: Yeah, yes.
2: Then we'll spin the wheel of fun. In fact, you can see the wheel of fun right over there.
0: I can, yeah.
2: We'll spin that wheel of fun. If it lands on brains in that example, then brains is out. They'll get a chance to stay on the booty side or go to the brain side. We'll just do a process of elimination.
1: So
2: it's easy stuff. It's fun stuff.
0: Well, you're going to love it. If you're here tomorrow or Saturday at Vicky's Camping Country Jam, we are going to be broadcasting live from the saloon all weekend, both tomorrow and on Saturday. And we like to play a game called Duct Tape Trivia, where we take duct tape and put it on a really hairy person. And if you answer the question right, you get to pull the duct tape off a hairy part, and then underneath is a dollar sign. It could be a dollar, it could be $25, it could be $50.
2: I can hear Steve Carell screaming from 40 years ago.
0: Yes, 100%. The whole
1: Kelly
0: waxing
1: Clarkson.
0: Scene. Yes. Well, Bob, you know what? This is going to be a ton of fun. Thanks for being so accommodating.
2: Absolutely.
0: You guys are world class. If you still, there's still going to be a plenty of time for you to get down here. Campgrounds are going to open at 10 a.m. this morning, and it's dry. We have clear sailing. The weather looks amazing, and you will not find a more quaint, just beautiful little setting in the middle of a cornfield.
2: It's kind of like the Field of Dreams, right? Build it, and they will come.
0: I love that. Vicky's Field of Dreams, where country music just comes alive. Bob,
1: it's gonna be great.
0: Let's have a lot of fun this weekend, my
2: Absolutely.
0: Man.
2: Absolutely. Hey, thanks, guys, and enjoy the day.
1: Thanks
0: for being appreciate on with us. That. All right, we are live at Vicky's Camping Country Jam. More with Matt and Amy in the morning coming up here on Kick FM.
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0: 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That is Riley Green. Changed my mind. Thank you for listening to us on the Kick FM app. If you are, just like they are here at Vicky's Camp and Country Jam, they've got us playing all throughout the saloon. And that's where Amy and I are broadcasting live for the entire weekend. Amy, doesn't it great?
1: I think they have us on throughout the whole grounds.
0: Yeah, I think so.
1: It's everywhere, which is so cool. She's like, did you notice? We have kick on. We have kick on.
0: I love it. Well, the skies can't be any brighter or bluer, and the weather any clearer or cleaner.
1: Yeah, I know. It's just beautiful. And last night, you know, it was supposed to be kind of like a happy camper pre-party for everybody that came in. And, of course, Mother Nature had different plans, you know, so everybody couldn't bring their campers in. So it actually kind of became a little party for all the volunteers and staff, which was really fun because we got to really get to know some people that were here and just are passionate about it. It's unbelievable the work that goes into it, and they are all like, they have the best attitude, and they just can't wait for everybody to get here.
0: And Vicky makes you want to win with her and for her because she's just such an awesome person. I just love her. I can't wait to get her on the air maybe in the 8 o'clock hour coming up here on Kick FM. She's a little busy. We're trying not to get it. Hopefully she can, you know, slow down a little bit tomorrow, maybe join us if she can't do that today. But beautiful sunshine, great weather. If you're still thinking about coming to Vicky's Camp and Country Jam, campers will be allowed to start entering the campsites at 10 a.m. and after today, now that it's all dried out.
1: Yeah.
0: But anyway, that's what's going on here. 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
5: I call that bold talk for a one-eyed fat man.
6: Monty James, back in America's Hot Barn Report, commands Central World Headquarters deep in an underground bunker, parts unknown. That's kind of true, actually. Hey, we've been all across Central North America this past month, and I finally got 2 days to catch up on laundry and pay bills, then back to the grind. Practice. Be that as it may, yesterday at the CME in Chicago, front month live cattle dropped 80 cents at 237.62. October fat slipped 47 at 233.55. Augie feeders gained 140 to 362 at 5. September Kievs plus 125, hitting 358.65, whilst October contracts plus 85, closing at 354.62. So there.
5: Yeah.
6: Jim Dandy and jolly good show, old chap, but we were in the seats at the big old barbecue sale at Bassett Livestock Auction with close to 10,000 head through that hallowed ring. Morgan Sandhills Ranch had 180 head of 685-pound steers sell to the highest bidder for a whopping $497.50. Check this out, you. Former PRCA bareback champ Stephen Dent sold 160 head of 740-pound steer calves for a mind-melting $438. His 615-pounders charted at $517.50. Whoa.
5: Very nice. High five.
6: Simply an incredible sale. See results at Hot Barn Report on Facebook, and a touching moment when all the mounted pen riders and office staff paid tribute to two of their own, Tim Iverson and Kent Smith, who both passed in the same week. Really an incredible event to witness as barn owner Jake Maurer delivered the tearful eulogy. May they rest in peace. Big sales today at some of the nation's top barns. 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Monty James for America's Hot Barn Report saying, keep eating that beef raised in the good old U.S. of A. How's about a big old ribeye tonight?
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7: What's up, guys? How's it going this morning?
6: Doing awesome, man. We wish we were next to Bart.
4: Right.
7: Hey, I got to tell you, you know, my youngest there, he's getting pretty jealous that Bart gets keep being on the radio. So I told him I'd ask Matt and Amy if he can make a special guest appearance one day.
4: Oh, and then you ask us while we're live on the air and put us on the spot, so then
7: why
4: we look
7: I?
4: Like
6: are you talking about
4: real
6: EJ?
4: Meanies if we say no.
7: Yeah, EJ, yeah, right. No.
6: Well, I mean, we can talk about EJ. I've got a lot of stories about that kid, probably some that you've never even heard.
7: Oh, I don't know. They're pretty an open book, but I might be surprised. But I'm sure he's listening right now and begging for us to have to continue with that conversation.
6: Garrett, isn't it wild how kids are way more of open books than we were with our parents?
7: Yeah, and I think maybe it's because I think they've realized we kind of did some of the same things.
6: Yeah, yeah, you're probably right. Well, you know what, Garrett, let's stop talking about that because I don't want any skeletons to come out of the closet here. Let's talk a lot about what you've got going on at CCS.
7: Yep, super busy, obviously. We've had a lot of weather stuff happen lately, so phones have been ringing. Things have been going really, really well. Roofing, siding, obviously, all kinds of damages all over the place, from tornadoes to hail, and, I mean, wherever, yeah, all across the middle of the state here, from DL to Appleton to almost down by where you guys are at.
4: How annoying is it when you have people come to you because somebody just came knocking on their door and, you know, tried to kind of swindle them after a storm?
7: It's hard when you don't work with somebody who's, you know, within 20, 30 minutes of your home. You know, they can easily pack up and leave and never show up again. And so if there's a problem, then you end up calling somebody else, and then it's up to the local guys to fix the problems that these guys leave behind. And homeowners usually get double billed.
4: Yeah, and it's so sad that they're preying on people, you know, when they're vulnerable and in a bad spot.
7: Yep. And insurance.
6: Now, Garrett, let me ask you this really quickly.
7: 4 or 5 years.
6: Yeah, exactly. Let me ask you about the malarkey shingle. A lot of people, you were saying that if they would have had these malarkey shingles that you guys really talk about a lot, you know, some of this hail damage wouldn't have been as so profound.
7: No, you know, everybody has a class 4 shingle, but there's really only one shingle that truly has been holding up. and that is the Malarkey. It's one of the reasons we believe it's the best out there. There's other decent products out there, but even if you take a decent product and somebody installs it wrong, it's still not going to work. Malarkey, if it ain't 2+ inch hail, nobody would be making a claim right now. You wouldn't be dealing with insurances. You wouldn't have to be paying these crazy high deductibles again and again and again. And if you want a shingle that you know is going to last through the Minnesota weather, it's Malarkey, and that's about it.
6: All right, Garrett, will you tell people where they can find more about CCS and your business and all the great things you're doing for people in and around Alexandria?
7: Yeah, CompleteConstructionMN.com. Got to get some new pictures loaded up. Just finished a couple more cool projects, some siding, some decks that we did. Good stuff. Or give us a shout, 320-760-8910. And always, if you see the beard walking around, give the old man Schulte a pull.
6: Hey, and you know what? A word of advice, put more pictures of Bart on your website. You'll get more clicks.
7: Oh, he's sitting here looking at me.
6: Have a good one, Garrett. Thanks for joining us, brother.
7: Yep, have a great day, guys.
6: All right, is Garrett from Complete Construction Solutions, and he's joining us live here on 100.7 Kick FM. Trent Lane back at Master Control. We are KIKV, Sauk Center, Alexandria. 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

0: are live from Vicky's Camp and Country Jam. Who are we? We are Matt and Amy in the morning.
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1: 81, going to be our high today. Beautiful sunshine already showing, and we're at 67.
0: All right, Amy, how did you sleep last night in the first night here at Vicky's?
1: Actually, pretty great.
0: Man, it was cold.
1: Yeah.
0: Oh, my gosh. I had Amy turn on the air conditioning in our RV last night, and she turned it down to 62, which normally I wouldn't complain, but holy man.
1: I actually set it at 66, which is cooler than I want it, but then it cranked it down to 62.
0: Well, I was hoping that Amy would say that she did not have a very good night's sleep, because that would mean she's maybe a little less sharp on Outfox Amy, where we're playing for $50 at Senex Midtown Express. With our favorite trivia game.
1: I wouldn't say I'm sharp today. We'll see.
0: You're hanging on with the threat of coffee, right?
1: Yeah, exactly.
0: All right, so Amy, what number do you want to battle here with Outfox Amy for $50 at Cenex Midtown Express?
1: Let's take 12.
0: All right, caller 12, Trent, can you grab us caller 12? 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
0: 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Your weather forecast is going to be stupendous
1: yes.
0: this next three, 4 days.
1: Outstanding, spectacular, all the adjectives. Sunshine and 81, right now 67.
0: All right, I think we have Sarah as our caller number 12. Woo! Good morning, Sarah.
15: Thank you.
0: How are you, hon?
15: Good.
0: Awesome. You're ready to win $50 at Cenex Midtown Express here with Outfox Amy. Amy, we're going to have you go somewhere really secluded so you can't hear any of the questions or answers I'm about to give Sarah in our Outfox Amy question. $50 at Cenex Midtown Express. Sarah, are you ready to answer these questions?
15: Yes.
0: All right, darling, here we go. The first question is, what sea creature has been nicknamed the unicorn of the sea?
15: Unicorn?
0: Okay. The Great Barrier Reef is located off the coast of which country? The Great Barrier Reef is located off the coast of which country?
15: Atlantic Coast.
0: The Atlantic?
15: Yeah.
0: Okay. William Shatner played a cop in which 80s police action series? William Shatner played a cop in which 80s police action series? And in fact, Amy has a really great story about being called this last night. Friends. We'll tell you more about that coming up in just a few minutes.
15: Friends.
0: Do you have an answer, Sarah?
15: Uh-uh.
0: Okay. And what nut is used to make marzipan? What nut is used to make marzipan?
15: What country you said?
0: No, what nut? So I'm looking for a nut, like a sunflower, a cashew, walnut, almond, peanut.
15: I would say almond.
0: Okay, which generation are the parents of Generation X? So I'm a Generation Xer. Who are my parents? What generation are they? Are you there, Sarah?
15: Huh?
0: So which generation are the parents of Generation X?
15: File X.
0: Okay, here we go. All right, let's bring Amy Fox back in. Sarah, how do you feel like you did here? Amy, where's Amy?
15: I don't know.
0: Hopefully, Amy, $50 at Cenex Midtown Express. Amy, throw your headphones on.
15: I'll give it a try.
0: Amy, here are your five questions for Outfox Amy. Sarah is your competitor. Amy, what sea creature has been nicknamed the unicorn of the sea?
1: I believe that's a narwhal.
0: Narwhal is correct. Yeah, narwhal was what we were looking for, Sarah, not unicorn. Amy is up 1-0. Second question. The Great Barrier Reef is located off the coast of which country?
1: I believe Australia.
0: Australia is correct. Amy is 2-2, Sarah. It's not looking good. William Shatner, Amy, played a cop in which 80s police action series? William Shatner played a cop in this TV action series. It's an 80s police action series.
1: Was it T.J. Hooker?
0: T.J. Hooker is right. Yes, Amy is 3-3. And by the way, you have a very funny hooker story last night. Can you tell that really quick?
1: Well, Vicky said in order to get everybody into their campsites, she has teams which are the tractor drivers, the parkers, and the hookers. So that the tractor drivers don't have to get out of their tractors and hook them up.
0: She asked which one you wanted to be.
1: Hookers.
0: That was a really funny thing.
1: Yes.
0: All right, so we're on question number four. Amy, you're doing great. You're 3-3. What nut is used to make marzipan? Marzipan is made from these nuts.
1: I think almonds.
0: Almonds is right. Sarah, you got that one right, girl. All right, so Amy is leading 4-1. Amy, can you go 5-5? Which generation are the parents of us? So our moms and dads, we are Generation X. What are our parents' generation?
1: Boomers?
0: Yes, the baby boomers.
1: The boomers.
0: Amy goes 5-5. Oofta. Sarah, I am so
1: sorry.
0: You ran into a buzzsaw today.
15: I gave it a try.
0: You gave it a try, darling. That's right. You got $25 at Cenex Midtown Express. Go get yourself 5 rib sandwiches today with those.
15: Thank you.
0: All right, darling, $25. We're going to add $25 to the jackpot. So the next time we play Outfox Amy, we will be playing for $75. We are live from Vicky's Camp and Country Jam. Hey, Trent, can you play the Avery Anna song here? I just want to rock out, man. Avery Anna is going to be a taste of Osakis since we are celebrating all of our festivals here at Vicky's Camp and Country Jam. We have Joe Nichols, George Burge, Neil McCoy, and Little Texas coming up. But Avery Anna will be at Taste of Osakis September 12th. You better get your tickets now with Kick FM.

0: 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You are waking up with Matt and Amy in the morning. We are live from Vicky's Camp and Country Jam, and it is 8:36 a.m. Amy, is your mic on?
1: It is.
0: Okay, you want to do the weather?
1: Yeah, it's going to be sunny and 81 today. Right now, 68.
0: Everything come on okay? Yeah. What happened to you?
1: I had to walk to and from the porta potty.
0: I know, I said, did everything come out okay?
1: Yeah.
0: It's all good.
1: Why would you ask me that?
0: Because that's just what you do when people walk. Your mom or dad never asked you that. Your grandpa never asked you that.
1: Yeah,
0: okay,
1: they did.
0: Yeah, so it's you get the bit. Anyway, hey, I just read this article. What are the two places on the human body that you think you miss the most with sunscreen? We talked with, you know, Jessica at Allure yesterday about sunscreen and how important it is, especially on days like today where the UV is like probably going to be 7 or 8.
1: I would say your back.
0: Okay, your back.
1: Maybe your ears.
0: Back and ears. That is not right. The bridge of your nose and your eyelids are the two.
1: Oh.
0: By the way, since we're speaking of sunburnt body parts, how are your buttocks doing?
1: Oh, they're healing up nicely.
0: Are they?
1: Yeah.
0: Okay, so
1: good.
0: If you didn't hear Amy, I pulled Amy on the tube Sunday out to the big rib fest on Miltona, and she didn't think about, well, she did apply a little sunscreen to that area, the derriere, but she didn't do enough and then didn't reapply, and you really felt it on Monday, didn't you, when you sat down?
1: Yeah, a little tender.
0: That's the sunburn that keeps on giving.
1: Yep.
0: It doesn't let you forget.
1: Nice reminder all day of the fun I had.
0: All right. Well, you know what? The average person misses about 10% of their face, but the bridge of your nose and your eyelids, don't forget. I would never think to put sunscreen on my eyelids, because when you start sweating, then it gets into your eyes and then you got burns.
1: Yeah, that's true. I do have face only sunscreen and I do try to put it on there because I have had burnt eyelids before
0: you
1: and
0: have.
1: It's no fun.
0: Oh, I can't even
1: Not
0: imagine.
1: Like terribly burnt, but where it's just like tender and you're like, oh.
0: Usually the
1: not
0: only
1: fun.
0: Thing Amy burns is food when she cooks.
1: Yeah, pretty much.
0: Not her eyelids. Anyway, we'll have more with Matt and Amy live from Vicky's Camp and Country Jam coming up here next on Kick FM.
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0: 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Weather. You've got too many things going on. Well, we want to get you ready for Vicky's Camp and Country Jam. And if you text in the word yeehaw right now, you could win yourself. How many tickets, Amy? Is it a pair?
1: We have a pair of general admission.

0: Get up, Billy.
1: All right, that is Neil McCoy. Billy's got her beer. Billy's got his beer goggles on. Easy for me to say. It's 8:52.
2: Why'd you say her and look at me?
1: We've got a lot of things to unpack here. Wait until you hear what the mistake somebody just made. And I'll tell you about that coming up. Amy, you've got the weather forecast, and then I want to remind you about the keyword for your chance to win some really awesome Vicky's Camp and Country Jam tickets.
2: Sunshine today, 81. It is going to be an absolutely picture-perfect weekend here at Vicky's Camp and Country Jam, or whatever you have going on. But hopefully you're going to be here with us. Right now, it is 70.
1: And what if you didn't have tickets, but you want to be here at Vicky's with us,
2: well,
1: Amy?
2: Thanks to ProAg Country Store, we have a last chance for you to get 3-day general admission passes. All you have to do is text in Yeehaw to 320-763-5458, and you'll have a chance to win.
1: Well, our good vibe today from Council Realty is just all about Amy and Doug, the relationship that they have had here. Doug is one
2: for
1: of the
2: last 4 minutes.
1: Oh, my gosh. Doug walks up in a golf cart and says, Matt and Amy, we have to go up and get you guys some tickets. And don't forget, you have to bring your valid ID, your driver's license. And Amy says, well, I didn't bring my driver's license because I left my purse in my car, and it's in St. Augusta at Pleasureland. Okay, so Doug says, okay, well, you know, it's just to make sure that you're over 18. He looks at our buddy Rise, who definitely looks 50. Looks at me. He could have looked at Rise. He could have looked at me. Either one of us, and said, "Yep, you both look over 18." Instead, he looks at Amy and he says, "Well, I know you're overage." Oh my God! I literally got out of my chair and I walked away because I thought Amy was going to attack him like a Wolverine dead raccoon.
2: I actually thought he was looking at you. No. And now I realize that me and Doug aren't friends. I thought we were going to be.
1: Oh, my gosh. That was the best part of the day so far, and it's only going to get better from here.
2: That's right.
1: Vicky's Camp and Country Jam. We've got live music tonight. And then tomorrow night, Amy, we've got George Burge and Neil McCoy and then Joe Nichols and Little Texas.
2: Oh,
1: what a
2: gosh.
1: Weekend. All sorts of great music.
2: All the
1: saloon is open. Campgrounds are going to be open at 10 a.m. Volleyball, cornhole, we've got it all.
2: Pass the keg.
1: You know
2: karaoke.
1: What? 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The 90s at 9 are coming up next. I want to say thanks to Trent Lane for filling in. Trent, we appreciate
2: you. Thank you,
1: Trent. And we'll see you again tomorrow. We'll talk again tomorrow morning. Trent, have yourself a great day, and we'll leave you with the 90s at 9. A full hour of 90s bangers coming up from C&D Granite on Kick FM next.
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Hi, good morning. I'm TJ inside the 90s and 9, which is brought to you by C&D Granite. Finally, it was announced Alan Jackson's farewell concert that was held at Nissan Stadium a couple weeks ago. It is going to be turned into a TV special, and we'll get it on streaming in December. 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

FM. It's the 90s at 9. I'm TJ. When I lived in Nashville, it was about 6 years ago now, which seems crazy. My experiences with Brooks and Dunn are just crazy. I worked in the same building as Kix Brooks, and I never saw him in the building. I always hoped to run into him, but he had the nicest studio in the building. Oh, so nice. And then Ronnie Dunn, I almost burnt down his barn. You should ask me about that story sometime. When the

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1: There ain't much going on since they closed the mill. Son graduating college. That was Mama's girl.
0: Montgomery Gentry, featuring Eddie Montgomery. 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
0: Taste of Osakis is happy to bring you Avery Etta. 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
6: Howdy, folks. This is Parker James at the Your Ag Network's opening markets from the CME in Wall Street. It's Thursday, July 9th. We've got some breaking soybean news as yesterday, China bought the largest amount of U.S. soybeans they have since 2023. USDA reports over 472,000 metric tons of soybeans for delivery to China. Now let's dive into the digits at the open and see how that affects the trade. July corn slips 3 at 431. December new crop corn back 4 at 451. July beans tumble 6 to 1188. November new crop beans back a nickel at 1186. September Chicago wheat at 607, taking a penny back. September Minneapolis at 632, adding a penny. And September Kansas City winter is at 645.
7: And on the hoof,
6: August live cattle jumped 20 cents at 237.82. October fats at 233.92, adding 35. August feeders up a dollar at 363.05. September feeders gained 55 cents at 359.20. And October contracts are at 355.45, up 82. July lean hogs slipped 32 cents at 94.17. And August piglets are at 99.32, back 32. And on Wall Street, the Dow jumps 51. NASDAQ adds 166. Crude's at 72.88. Gold at 41.32. And silver is at 60.46.
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12: Kick Country weather. 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

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Luke Combs kicked off the European leg of his My Kind of Saturday Night tour on 4th of July with the biggest country concert ever held in the Nordic region. 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

0: Kick FM is proud to be the season sponsor for the 2026 Movies Under the Stars at Theater La Hamadou. 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Wednesday, July 29th is a canine caper featuring an overgrown, slobbering, lovable family dog. Hint, he's a Saint Bernard named for a classic composer. Another hint, he really grows on you. Need another hint? Nah, you don't. Just join the fun. 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
1: Country weather. It's going to be a really nice stretch of days. Today, 80 and partly sunny, 84 for Friday. And then Saturday, 89, even 90 and sunny by Sunday and Monday.

0: Justin Lynch. And I just dropped my new song, Easy to Love. Check it out. Just embracing that wave of life and seeing where it takes you. Y'all ride it with me. This one's Easy to Love. Hope you enjoy it.
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1: John Deere has agreed to a major right-to-repair settlement with the Federal Trade Commission and five states, forcing a company to open its repair tools and software to independent shops nationwide. A federal court has put a permanent injunction in place. The case, launched in early 2025, accused Deere of limiting access to essential repair resources, a move the FTC called anti-competitive. Illinois, Arizona, Minnesota, Michigan, and Wisconsin joined the suit. Under the settlement, Deere must offer farmers and independent repair providers the same tools its dealers

0: losses. And it's showers and thunderstorms for the southern end of the Corn Belt, and a disturbance in the Canadian prairies and northern plains today could bring severe weather. I'm Lori Boyer, your Ag Network.
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I'm TJ. 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You want to switch that out for mid-year goals. 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

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Speaking of lunch, the State Fair unveiled its new foods. And I am pretty excited for this year because normally the State Fair, I'm like, oh, okay, one or two things I want to try. But there is a lot that I want to try, including like the tot elote. Somebody.

0: 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And if I ever have a son, I think I'm gonna name him Bill or George, anything but Sue. I still ain't that
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22: Kick Country weather. 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It's going to be high 80s into the 90s by Sunday and Monday.

0: see China buying U.S. soybeans over the last couple of trading sessions, and it was confirmed this morning as USDA and private exporters announced sales of 472,000 metric tons of soybeans sold to China. Of that total, 136,000 for this marketing year, 336 for the new marketing year. There was rumors on Monday that China had bought 500,000 tons of soybeans, as well as, again, rumors of overnight purchases by China. We had a weekly EIA report. Ethanol production hit a new daily high for the week of the year at 1.093 million barrels. That's down from last week, however, with ethanol stocks at 23.9 million. That's the lowest since January the 2nd and down 3.1% on the week. Amount of corn used for the week, estimated 108.86 million bushels. We need to be using about 97 million to meet the USDA forecast. Iran has suspended all talks on a final settlement with the United States. President Trump has indicated that the ceasefire with Iran is over, and that has sent crude oil prices sharply higher. Cash cattle trade is a little bit softer this week in the country, about $3 to $7 lower on a limited basis. Midday boxes $3.56 lower choice, select down $2.99. This has been Brian Hoops for Midwest Markets.
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has announced that he is doing a retro arena tour. I guarantee he's coming to Target Center. I don't know for sure, but Target Center is a very special place for him. Last time he was here, he sold out like 11 dates in a row.

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I'm TJ. Did you see that Randy Travis has announced his first album of original recordings in 18 years? That is so cool. The first single from the album comes out tomorrow. It's called Fish On. We don't have a release date yet, but I love that there's new Randy Travis music coming out. Just when I

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15: 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As we get into the weekend, it's going to be high 80s and then 90s for Sunday and Monday.

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Why are all the trends like rushing through summer trying to get to fall? 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

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I'm TJ. I hope you have a fantastic rest of your Thursday. We're just one day closer to the weekend and one day closer to Vicky's Camp and Country Jam this weekend. 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

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Hey, we are just past 2 p.m. and 80 degrees here at the Kick FM studio on your Thursday. A warm weekend ahead of us. I'm Trent Lane. Well, coming up July 25th, the Alexandria Shooting Park, it is Shotgun Fest. That's right. And we have tickets for you. A pair of general admission tickets. It covers your full event entry, a demo punch card, two challenge tickets, and the live show. It is incredible. And I want to give them to you. If you want to go to Shotgun Fest coming up July 25th, all you got to do, text in the word Clay, C-L-A-Y, to 320-763-5458, and you're in to win tickets to Shotgun Fest. The word is Clay, C-L-A-Y. Text it in now, 320-763-5458, Shotgun Fest, July 25th at the Alexandria Shooting Park.

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It is Parker McCollum and What Kind of Man. Hey, I'm Trent Lane, and I have a keyword for you to text in. Coming up July 25th at the Alexandria Shooting Park, it is Shotgun Fest. I've got a pair of tickets to give away. 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It is going to be incredible out at the shooting park, and we want you to be a part of it. 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Text in the word clay, that's C-L-A-Y. 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You and a friend, July 25th at the Alexandria Shooting Park.

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3: Kick Country weather, mostly sunny skies this afternoon. Very nice, a high around 80. Going to be mostly clear tonight. Very slight chance of some showers and thunderstorms in the early morning hours with a low of 63. Heading into tomorrow where we're going to see mostly sunny skies. Chance for some showers and storms as well with a high in the mid-80s. And then mostly clear Friday night with a low of 67. Heading into a warm weekend. 87 on Saturday, 90 on Sunday, and more of the same on Monday. So the sun sunshine on its way. A little bit of a breeze. Enjoy some time at the lake this weekend. 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

0: Ashley McBride on 100.7 Kick FM. It's Trent Lane. Well, tonight, Smart Aleck Trivia out of Copper Trail Brewing Company starts at 7 p.m. Free to play. Come on down. Enjoy the incredible food and brews, too, at Copper Trail. And get in to win our drawings, because on July 30th, we are going to be drawing for some Twins tickets. And on October 1st, a new quarter, we're going to be drawing for that Copper Trail Brewing Trail Pass valued at $300. And I think this kind of ties in. I'm the host of Trivia, and Jeopardy is hiring clue writers. Yeah, it's really tricky, though, and it's one of the rarest jobs in television. You have to pass the online trivia test that they give their contestants, and then you have to write your own clues with research, and there's only about 10 people on the writing team, which means some super nerd is about to be the happiest person in America, and hey, maybe they can make the questions a little bit easier, huh?
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2: Brian Hoops, Midwest Market Solutions, Market Insider Closing Commentary, Thursday, it's July the 9th. Grain market's under some pressure. Weather forecasts have cooler temperatures and some rain after this heat wave moves through. Looks like the hottest days of the summer will be next Thursday, Friday, and then temperatures cool off, moderate with additional rainfall, and that's what the market is focused on right now. Corn down 4 cents, beans off 10 and a half, while wheat futures did trade higher, about 7 to 8 cents higher in the spring wheat contracts. Kansas City, 8.5 better, and Chicago, 11 cent gains during the session. We had a couple private export sale announcements, 136,000 beans to China, 120,000 beans to an unknown destination, as well as weekly export sales this morning with wheat at 11.5 million bushels, old crop corn 22.3, new crop corn 15.8, old crop beans at only 2, and new crop at 15 million bushels. Feeder cattle index up $3.70 today, put in at $3.74. Feeder cattle futures fell sharply, down nearly $6 at $3.56 on the close, $18 discount to the cash markets. Live cattle futures are also sharply lower in the face of sharply lower cash trade. We heard some cash trade at that $2.48 level, down $7 in Texas and Kansas. Futures down $2.37 today, with October down $1.95. 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

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Have your pick. It's going to be so much fun with Radio Rodeo. That's coming up at 3:30, naming 5 things in one category in 8 seconds. If you can do that, you stay on the bull, and you and 3 friends are going to the rodeo. Here's Zach Top, South of Sanity on Kick.

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Just past 3 p.m., 80 here at the Kick FM studio, heading towards a beautiful, warm, sunny weekend. I'm Trent Lane. I hope it's a great afternoon for you. And if you are out at Vicky's Camp and Country Jam, hello. I hope Matt and Amy are having a great time with you guys out there, and I hope you guys are excited for tonight. Hey, coming up at 3:30, we have tickets for the Silver Sage Pro Rodeo to give away in Radio Rodeo, August 7th or 8th. 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

0: Kick FM is proud to be the season sponsor for the 2026 Movies Under the Stars at Theater La Hamadou. 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Hint, he's a Saint Bernard named for a classic composer. Another hint, he really grows on you. Need another hint? Nah, you don't. Just join the fun. The Flavor Shack food truck will be available starting at 5:30. 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
13: Kick Country weather. We are looking at some sunny skies this afternoon. High around 80. Slight chance for some showers and thunderstorms overnight tonight and into tomorrow. A low of 63. Tomorrow, mostly sunny, except for that chance of showers and storms. But a high in the mid-80s as we warm up. Saturday, Sunday, and Monday, we're looking at highs near 90 with sunshine, maybe a slight breeze. But those are going to be great times. Grab your sunblock, get out on the water, and have some fun. 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

0: Hey y'all, this is Dustin Lynch, and I just dropped my new song, Easy to Love. Check it out. It's about just embracing that wave of life and seeing where it takes you. Y'all ride it with me. This one's Easy to Love. Hope you enjoy it.
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100.7 Kick FM, Dustin Lynch, Easy to Love. That is his latest. Hey, I'm Trent Lane, and it's time to get our caller for Radio Rodeo. The way the game works, I'm going to give you a subject, and it'll be up to you to name five things in that subject in 8 seconds. If you can do that, you stay on the bull, and you're going to the Silver Sage Bro Rodeo with three of your friends out August 7th or 8th, the Silver Sage Bro Rodeo in Clitheroe. It's going to be incredible. If you want your chance to win these tickets, this four-pack of tickets in Radio Rodeo, I'm taking caller number 5 right now at 320-763-5458. 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

0: I don't pay much attention to world or national news. Foreign invaders could have landed on our coast, and if our local radio station doesn't tell me about it at 6 a.m. when I have the radio on in my kitchen, I would never know. What I do pay a lot of attention to is what's going on in my area, including what is happening at our cattle auction barns. I know, I'm weird. Anyway, with an undercurrent of prediction, it is still hard to watch friends and neighbors continue to liquidate the cattle herds that they have spent their adult lives building due to circumstances beyond their control, namely fire and drought. It's easy for the armchair quarterbacks to sit back and say, oh, they're gonna cut a fat check selling in this high market, or, well, they can always build back. While all of that is true, what can't be seen is the condition of the heart. When you are forced to sell your life's work not under your own terms, there is an emotional trauma that is scarring, no matter how much the check is. While we have gotten a little moisture, and I use that term lightly and relative to the area each of us live in, the truth is, for so many in Western Nebraska, it was too little, too late. I know with every ounce of faith that I have, these operators kept tying another knot at the end of their proverbial rope to hang on another day or another week. But reality is cruel and can leave little for us to control. So whether your crops have failed this year due to storms or lack of moisture, or your cattle herd had to be downsized or dispersed, I just want you to know that I see you and I'm holding you in my thoughts and prayers.
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0: ready to go. A four-pack of tickets for the Silver Sage Pro Rodeo August 7th or 8th in Clitheroe. And I could be going to you, John, because you're caller number 5.
1: Awesome.
0: Yes, absolutely. You ready to hop on the bull for Radio Rodeo?
1: Yes, sir.
0: All right. I got a four-pack of tickets for you and three of your friends for the Silver Sage Pro Rodeo in Clitheroe August 7th or 8th. And it'll be up to you to name 5 things in 8 seconds in the same category. Are you ready?
1: I am.
0: All right. Here's what we'll do. I'm going to give you 8 seconds to name 5 ice cream flavors. Ready, set, go.
1: Vanilla, chocolate, strawberry, mint chocolate chip, and Rocky Road.
0: That's it, John. You're going to the rodeo.
1: Woo!
0: Yes, absolutely.
1: I've been trying to get in all week.
0: That's awesome. Well, you are in. You and three friends heading up to Clitheroe. Congratulations there, John. And we will be playing once again tomorrow at 3:30 for Radio Rodeo. Eric Church, Hands of Time on Kick FM.

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'Cause I just wanna be Kick FM. 100.7 Kick FM.

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After all the bars are closed, we're just past 4 p.m. and 80 here at the Kick FM studio. I'm Trent Lane. Hope you're enjoying your afternoon so far. We're looking at a nice warm weekend, highs near 90. Yeah.

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1: 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Megan Maroney's new dog is named Boots with the fur. Like, with the fur from that Flo Rida song. The song that was overplayed when I was growing up. Yeah, that dates me. She originally was deciding between Boots or Lorraine because her song Waiting on the Rain sounds like Lorraine.
2: When I saw that her back feet were white, like my cowgirl boots on stage, I was like, oh, she just looks like a Boots. Yeah. And then her middle name is With a Fur.
3: Okay.
2: So it's like Boots with a Fur, but it sounds like distinguished, like Boots with a Fur.
1: She also says that her dog is not very food motivated, but if you deprive her of any sort of love or attention, that's how you get her to actually behave. That is the Nashville Hot Dish, brought to you by Eldon's Fresh Foods on Kick FM.
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1: There ain't much going on since they closed the mill. Time to graduate in college. That was Mama's dream.
0: Montgomery Gentry, featuring Eddie Montgomery. Plus,
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2: You're such a toxic talker. So what do you do when you're torn between the two?
0: Taste of Osakis is happy to bring you Avery Etta. 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
3: Oh man, it's a Thursday nearing the weekend of warm temperatures, near 90 on Saturday, Sunday, and Monday. But it just makes you want to have some fun. So let's go. Quitten Time Kickoff starts now. 320-763-5458. 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We're going to start things off with John Michael Montgomery on Kick FM.

100.7 Kick FM, Carrie Underwood, Before He Cheats, and it is quitting time. 320-763-5458. Yesterday would have been Toby Keith's 65th birthday. We miss you, Toby. Let's go. Here he is with Willie, Beer for My Horses on Kick FM.

0: Kick FM is proud to be the season sponsor for the 2026 Movies Under the Stars at Theater La Hamadou. 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Wednesday, July 29th is a canine caper featuring an overgrown, slobbering, lovable family dog. Hint, he's a Saint Bernard named for a classic composer. Another hint, he really grows on you. Need another hint? Nah, you don't. Just join the fun. 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
1: 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It is John Party Boots Off. Hey, I'm Trent Lane. Hope you're enjoying your afternoon. And I know that we're out and live right now at Vicky's Camp and Country Jam. Matt and Amy have been broadcasting. Well, they broadcasted this morning, and they will be broadcasting tomorrow morning and a special Saturday edition of Matt and Amy in the Morning from Vicky's. That sounds like a fun time. Oh, and that lineup there is incredible. It is stacked. If you're out there, good to hear from you. Let's go. Chris Stapleton on Kick FM.

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0: 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It's Taylor Swift. I knew it. I knew you. As we head towards 6 p.m., ABC News coming up here in just a little bit. This is the latest from Cody Johnson. 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
1: ABC News, I'm Michelle Franzen. Tensions escalating between the U.S. and Iran, with both launching strikes since Iran fired on ships in the Strait of Hormuz. That's led to a slowdown of shipping traffic in the waterway. ABC's Louis Martinez has more.
2: This is the kind of a situation that we find ourselves in, and this was supposedly the type of situation that was not supposed to be occurring during this time frame for the Memorandum of Understanding, as both Iran and the United States worked towards some kind of a nuclear deal.
1: In Utah, the preliminary hearing continuing for Tyler Robinson, charged in the murder of conservative influencer Charlie Kirk. A judge today allowing prosecutors to show a video interview played in court with Robinson's former roommate and romantic partner talking about his conversations with Robinson. The Air Force revoking promotions for 135 airmen, saying it discovered an isolated scoring error on a required promotion exam. A separate batch of 135 airmen wrongly denied promotions due to that testing error are now being promoted. This is ABC News.
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